That's a Columbia band you may not have heard of before, but you are now. It's called This Machine. It's Better Things to Do. DC's The Montaines before that with Same Faces. All starting off, WXRY Discovery, every Sunday night at 8 o'clock. We go through a survey of gotten in and discovered for you by artists not only in Columbia, but South Carolina and throughout the Southeast as well. Some of them have been our guests. We've got a new song by one of our guests coming up. Oh, just about 3 or 4 minutes. Right now, this is Georgia's Ethan Garner, who has really got quite a buzz around him. It's Bayou Band, WXY Discovery.

0: It's there is our guest from last week, Brent. Not last week, the week before.
1: Because
0: last week was Jay Matheson.
1: Yeah, and that was cool.
0: That's definitely not Jay Matheson. It's Ben Bates.
1: But no, it sounds really good. It's good sounding stuff from Ben.
0: Yeah, and he managed to release that while he's packing all of his stuff in his car and driving to Nash Vegas.
1: Leaving Augusta, going to Nashville.
0: Is that?

0: Dolly Parton Memorial Airport.
1: Yeah. They should name it that. They're not going to.
0: I think they are. Are you sure they won't?
1: Yeah, because there was a big thing that they were like, no, we can't do that, blah, blah, blah, blah,
0: because
1: blah, blah.
0: Because she wasn't an aviator. I don't know, man. It could mean a lot of tourist dollars for Nashville.
1: Oh, yeah. You know what they should do? They should name it Tim Curry Frank Infurter Memorial Airport.
0: No, it'd be the Tim Curry Airport, but the airport code would be FNF.
1: Yeah. all right. In transsexual Transylvania. All right. We've got more music. We've got, and I kind of dropped in that Orangeburg thing.
0: Yeah.
1: Because remember I-9?
0: Yeah. Yeah, I do.
1: Who really should have gone somewhere and then never did.
0: They really did and didn't.
1: It proves that timing is everything.
0: I guess so. But like she had some sort of deal with Clive Barker for a while? Didn't they do something big, something major name?
1: You mean Clive, what's his name? Yeah, the really kind of creepy old guy.
0: The creepy old guy.
1: The creepy old guy. They have reformed a band, and they call themselves now Heavy Weighs the King, and I believe they were doing a local show a couple days. I think it was this weekend. So here it is. This is a song called Trouble from the former I-9.
0: Clive Davis. Clive Barker is the horror Arthur. And we were talking about horror stuff the other day.
1: And Clive Nettles is the roofer. So here we go. It's Heavy Weighs the King in Trouble in WXY.
2: All right.

0: There you go. Her name is Jay Joyce. Again, kind of buzz online about her with cigarettes. She's won a couple awards for songwriting. So, I don't know. She's got that kind of soul thing going on. Yeah. And it's not quite country. And it's not quite rock and roll.
1: Yeah,
0: so,
1: yeah, exactly.
0: Not really blues. So.
1: Really cool. Really, it's like maybe country by way of Austin sort of thing.
0: Very
1: bluesy.
0: And Heavyweighs the King from Orangeburg with Trouble before that.
1: Really
0: right
1: good
0: here.
1: Sound and stuff. Good to hear that the I-9 folks are back
0: again, creating music.
1: Back again,
0: yeah.
1: Right.
0: Don't creating let it discourage
1: music
0: you.
1: Yeah, real talented people. And good sounding stuff.
0: So just keep banging at it. Just keep on working at it. And, you know, half the game is you don't have to be perfect. You just have to promote.
1: Yeah.
0: You know what I'm saying?
1: Finding your audience.
0: And that's the worst thing. Finding your audience. That's the hard work, is finding it and then banging it. Like our friend Pineapple.
1: Our friend Pineapple.
0: Think about that. That guy works really, really, really hard. Yeah. Watts McCormick.
2: Yeah.
0: His new song we played, 2 weeks ago?
2: Mm-hmm.
0: No, last week. Mm-hmm. We played it last week. Already like 55,000 streams on the Spotify's. On the Spotify's alone.
1: He knows how to do it. He's a savvy dude for sure.
0: Yeah, so keep on working at it. That's the thing. Don't go bitching about everybody do what everybody else is doing. Do your thing.
1: Do your thing.
0: And concentrate on
1: it. Find out what that is and just do it. And find your audience.
0: Forecast coming up in just about 90 seconds. 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

right. Humid tonight. We're going to see some fog developing, so we're going to have to drag out the Adele foghorn. Grammy award-winning foghorn. And then tomorrow, partly sunny, very humid, and 93. And guess what? For the Labor Day weekend, as is traditional, it is going to be stinking hot. We're going to be triple digits by Friday. Tuesday, be around 98 with lots of humidity, maybe some thunderstorms. Because, duh. 82 in Ballantyne, 83 Lexington, 83 atop the historic Barracher Building on Main Street, and 81 right now at the North Point Heating and Air Studios. This is Logan Crosby in Love Without You. A lot of piano in this one.

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0: It's Iron and Wine. Sam Beam there. It's WXRY Discovery. He's the latest from Hen's Teeth. It's California Sober with the air quotes as he sings. I'm looking forward to having him in town in October.
1: All right.
0: At the Senate in Vista. And boy, the lineup at the Senate this fall. Everybody crabbing about, nothing good comes to town and everything.
1: Mm-hmm.
0: We've got the drive-by truckers. We're welcoming them to town on the 11th of September.
1: Mm-hmm.
0: And then November 4th, it is Judah and the Lion.
1: Mm-hmm.
0: Young Gravy, who we've played on WXRY, he's coming to. I want to see Young Gravy so bad.
1: Okay.
0: I'm going to be like the narc in the back of the room. That's what everybody's going to think. Because I go to some of these shows and...
1: Proposition Kids for Drugs?
0: Yeah, everybody thinks it's like, we're going to be checking IDs or something, which is kind of funny. So, like Young the Giant, I'm there in the front row, you know, right there at the front of the stage, jumping up and down
1: hey,
0: and everything.
1: Hey, kids, you got any until of I, that until Molly?
0: Until I break a hip.
1: Yes.
0: Until I break a hip. The new term, Molly, we used to call it X or ecstasy.
1: No, it's
0: now Molly.
1: I don't know. I don't know what it is now, but I know that some of my drug-related TV shows have referred to
0: as Molly.
1: Yeah. I don't know what the kids call it on the day.
0: Yeah, they call it Molly now, because we called it X back in the day. You know, because people would do the raves at Rockefeller's, and they'd be all up on the Molly and having the pacifiers to keep from grinding their teeth out.
1: And Nightworks. Do I have that right?
0: Oh, Nightworks.
1: Nightworks around the corner.
0: Yeah, where Dave Shaw was the bar back for.
1: Was that where he got it started there? Yeah, that's right.
0: Yeah, man.
1: Fun.
0: All the girls were just falling all over the Dave Shaw.
1: Nice.
0: You know? All right. It's WXY Discovery. And there's the Stews are going to be playing in October. We'll see how this festival goes at the Speedway, because things never really work out well. It's a nice venue, but it's just it's a challenge.
1: Yeah, we're wishing them well, of course.
0: It's great for food festivals and that sort of thing. Music festivals,
1: right?
0: So anyway, we wish them well for that, because it's all going to be local and regional bands.
1: Cool.
0: Let's see here. Our friend Jonah Kagan, soccer player at Cornell, but from Savannah, has a new song out. So we're going to have him coming up in just a second. So hang around with us.
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0: It's latest from Savannah's Jonah Kagan. It Don't Feel Right. It's got a new album coming out, I think, Friday. You know, time is just flying on by, is what it is.
1: Oh, it is.
2: I mean, just every day. I can't believe it's so late. I can't believe it's as late as it is.
0: Oh, I know.
2: I'm just losing my mind.
0: Emma Ogier from Houston with Rock Steady Heavy Metal, which is not heavy metal at all, but it's kind of a cool idea. It's 8:58 here in the capital city. The WXY Discovery is almost done for another Sunday night. We do it every Sunday night. We kind of survey some of the latest stuff coming in, and we do a lot of research because, unfortunately, as much as some musicians would like to grab it, no one's playing my music, they don't bother to send it or reach out. If you reach out to us, I'd love you for you to reach out. In fact, we played This Machine, who they sent me something. Sounded good.
2: Very cool,
0: we
2: man.
0: Very cool. We played it, yeah.
2: Getting hashtag hyperlocal.
0: Exactly. And we want to do that. That's kind of why WXY is here. So we love the folks driving every day, going up on stage, doing the hard work and that sort of thing. We'd love to help you get the... Because the hard part is getting someone to listen to your stuff.
2: Yeah,
0: you need paid gigs, but you also need someone to also help expose your to new ears. All right, that's pretty much the program. We've got two other artists. In fact, a guy from Birmingham coming up in just a second. We're gonna
2: Birmingham.
0: Go... What's that?
2: Birmingham.
0: Yeah, not that
2: says
0: Birmingham.
2: Says my mom reading all the murder books.
0: Oh yeah, shit. I love a good murder.
2: Well, she's going.
0: You and your mom, both of us, love good murders.
2: I love those. And she's going to give you her paperback of Broadchurch. I'll pick it up and bring it.
0: I've never seen that. I've never seen the series.
2: Maybe you would appreciate the novelization. Novelization with an S.
0: Okay. So we're gonna see the Dog Stars tonight. That is a Ridley Scott movie.
2: Ridley Scott movie tonight, Dog Stars. And then
0: it's not going to be terrible.
2: Well, I don't know what all these zombie movies are doing coming back, because it's a zombie thing tonight. And Tuesday we're going to go see, what's his name, the Korean guy that directed Train to Busan, which is a great movie, and it's a beloved entry into the genre. People are well regard Train to Busan, and he directed that, and he's releasing something on that we will see on Tuesday.
0: The Koreans do some great movies.
2: Oh, and horror movies, and they love zombie stuff too.
0: They love the horror movies.
2: It's a lot of
0: fun. And then Japan always does this really cool, kind of indie stuff.
2: Mm-hmm.
0: Like that one that we saw with the guy going through the trapped in the subway. That was based on a video game.
2: Oh, I loved that.
0: Brilliant.
2: I love that up there with Backrooms.
0: It was brilliant.
2: Like
0: it
2: the bizarre video gamey kind of atmosphere.
0: Liminal. I think the phrase is liminal. Very liminal.
2: Too. Yeah, yeah. I can see why they released it ahead of Backrooms, but it was very good.
0: It was great. It was great.
2: I'd never even heard of the video game. I just like what they did with it.
0: And then the A24 film Tony, I enjoyed the crap out of last Tuesday night.
2: I liked it.
0: It was a
2: good
0: the guy that played Anthony Bourdain didn't look anything like Anthony Bourdain, which I think really helped get into the movie.
2: Oh yeah, well it was a cool story.
0: And then Antonio Banderas.
2: And what is not to like about Antonio Banderas?
0: He was really great.
2: He's great in
0: everything. He was really great.
2: He is great in everything.
0: And Pablo Pascal was not in the movie.
2: Yes,
0: because Pablo Pascal is the 2026 version of
2: Nicolas Cage.
0: No, not even that.
2: Worse.
0: Hackman. Gene Hackman, Michael Caine.
2: Oh God!
0: There is going to be a time where someone's going to write a doctoral thesis on. The Pablo Pascal theory.
2: God.
0: That you could be anywhere in the world at any time and turn on a television and see a Pablo Pascal movie.
2: I just really
0: movie.
2: Do not like that guy.
0: He's okay.
2: Okay,
0: he's
2: the okay. Movie is Colony, and it is directed by horror master Yoon Sang-ho, who directed Train to Busan.
0: Nice.
2: So that's what we'll see on Tuesday. And tonight we're doing the Ridley Scott thing with...
0: The Dog Stars.
2: Dog Stars.
0: And so I was going to look at that. So
2: all right.
0: I was going to see the details. Gosh darn it. Anyway, we'll tell you all about it next week as well. So if you're watching movies. And I forget the guy that we had on for what do you call it? The place in Five Points.
2: We gotta go to Babylon.
0: Yeah,
2: Babylon Kino.
0: I know. But did was that thing this weekend?
2: Friday. I
0: was working too, so I couldn't go.
2: Well, that's what they only do the movies on Friday and Saturday, and I work so much on those days. But they do comedy and karaoke the other days.
0: Yeah, which is great.
2: I wish they would. Oh, it's wonderful if you're into that sort of thing.
0: I know, but dude, it's funny you see the movie and it's like, oh man, I can't make it because I don't get out of work until.
2: Let's look at their schedule and see if they're screening anything on a Thursday or something.
0: Yeah, because they really do the really odd kind of things.
2: And it's
0: really great.
2: I would love to be a part of that.
0: I would much rather see something like that than see any Marvel movie.
2: Right. And I would get excited about the discount night at Nickelodeon if they would show anything that I wanted to see.
0: Well, they got me. You can see a Marvel movie.
2: Oh, we are not. I'm not seeing a Marvel movie.
0: All right, so that's the program. We've got Aiden Kroll coming up in just a second. This is Cade Clement, and we will literally and figuratively
2: see you next week because we are WXRY Discovery.
0: This is Cade Clement. I hope you like him. He's from Birmingham.

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0: we're starting things off with just a tree in the roadway. That's at Garner's Ferry at Pond Drive. But we have no accidents right now or any incidents. And it's that time in the morning that things are very quiet on the interstates. It's a good time to be on the roads if you need to travel. All our major interstates are quiet. This traffic brought to you by Little Pigs Barbecue, Buffet, Carryout, and Catering. Leading authorities advise that eating Little Pigs Barbecue may be habit-forming, open Thursday through Sunday. Little Pigs Barbecue on Alpine Road. I'm Kane Cameron for WXRY Traffic.
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0: Well, we do have a major accident at Fairfield at 20 with an overturned tractor trailer. No lanes have been blocked yet. If that happens, we'll certainly update you very quickly. We have a collision at 20 westbound at Smallwood Road. And finally, we still have the accident at Monticello at Hayward-Brockington Road. Thankfully, no congestion right now on any of the interstates. 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

0: 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Yes, it's WXRY. I don't know what's going on. It's Monday, but we're headed towards a great Labor Day weekend, and boy, do we need that three-day weekend, don't we? Started off with us, Ice House Amphitheater, Bad Fish, a tribute to the music of Sublime. Great show, a lot of fun. 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We got a link there. And yes, we're going to be giving tickets away coming up on Wednesday and Thursday. Don't want you to miss the fun for the start of what is going to be a great weekend for you.
1: Well, for the second time today, we have an accident at Malfunction Junction, this one at 26 eastbound at 20 west. We still have the crash on 77 south before Fort Jackson Boulevard. A collision at Leaphart, that's between Hebron and Matthias Drive. And the wreck at Chapin Road close to Murray Lindler Road is still there. We are seeing delays along 77 north between Garner's Ferry and Forest Drive. 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
2: We'll have a mix of clouds and sun and a high of 93 this afternoon. Cooling down tonight, mainly clear skies and a low of 72. It'll be warmer tomorrow with a high of 94. This is Rick Wrigley at the Main Street News Desk. Tensions are escalating between the United States and Iran after American forces struck Iranian rocket launchers in the Strait of Hormuz. Iran retaliated with missile strikes on U.S. bases in Jordan. Oil prices are climbing, raising fresh concerns about gasoline prices. President Trump says the U.S. has reached a major oil agreement with Venezuela, potentially giving American interests access to billions of barrels of reserves. And the G20 finance officials are meeting in Asheville, North Carolina, focusing on global growth, debt, and economic impact of the Iran conflict. Columbia police continue mourning Officer Christopher DeLong, who was killed Saturday during a shootout following a domestic disturbance call. Officer David Dymock, who was wounded, has been released from the hospital. A shooting at a Columbia area nightclub has left one person injured. Richland County deputies responded Friday night to reports of gunfire at the Vegas Nights Club on River Drive. Two inmates have died at the Broad River Correctional Institution. Authorities are investigating the deaths, which are being treated as suspected suicides. South Carolina gas prices have edged lower. The statewide average is now about $3.59 a gallon, down roughly 2.3 cents from last week, but still significantly higher than a year ago. I'm Rick Wrigley at the Main Street News Desk. We'll be back with more from Vaholi and the class in less than 90 seconds.
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0: Pearl Jam, daughter WXRY, Columbia's independent alternative of Monsters Men with those dirty, dirty, dirty little paws. And Somber and back to friends. Thanks for hanging out. Got some Bakar. Noah Kahn, of course. Noah Kahn, the man of 2026 in music. And Dominic Fike coming up in just a second as well. Labor Day weekend, fast approaching. Friday night, kick things off, Ice House Amphitheater with WXRY in the music of Sublime from Bad Fish. 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Columbia Metro forecast for us. Still going to be humid. In fact, once the sun sets, it's going to feel really thick and disgusting. Down to 71 in the morning, 96, sunny, hot, and humid tomorrow, and warming up all the way through the rest of the week. We're going to hit triple digits on Saturday before it starts cooling off for Sunday and Labor Day Monday. Right now, 89 atop the historic Behringer Building on South Carolina's Main Street.
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